was the start, or will you try to make me shut for him? Not a man who dreams of house for you. Will you try to make me shine?

waited for the moment that you would come through my door. But this brought loneliness so far. I lay my hand unto my

something that will fill the emptiness inside the moment that you're mine. But this is loneliness, I know. I lay my hand unto my soul.